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0: Gianna D, and I like listening to my Uncle Toby. 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

0: please, mommy, will you say mommy all the way in Jamaica? 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

0: This is Slim the Comedian, bigging up the Swaby Irie in the place. One of the baddest DJ. Yo, this is Slim the Comedian. Yo, this is Slim the Comedian. Yo, this is Slim the Comedian, bigging up the Swaby Irie in the place. One of the baddest DJ about town. Yeah, you hear me?
1: Wicked.
0: You hear him?
1: Me hot, you know.
2: Swaby Irie in the mix.

Hey, you listening to Swaby Irie? He says the girl's name Diary. Hey, you listening to Swaby Irie? He says the girl's name Diary. Number one DJ around.

0: 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Just popping in to say, I hope you're going to be at the Midnight Affair 20th anniversary at the 5-star Sofitel Hotel. 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

The Volunteers present their Winter Ball 2026 in Cyprus. 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
1: 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And on that note,

Street Soul here. Just popping in to say, I hope you're going to be at the Midnight Affair 20th anniversary at the 5-star Sofitel Hotel. So join us. 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

The Volunteers present their Winter Ball 2026 in Cyprus. 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

you. Yeah, man, the biggest and the baddest thing, man. I want to tell you, you know, not just in a northwest, you know, or southwest, you know, or even east, you know. Me, I tell you about the globe. You get to me, I say, yeah, man, a Chucky star talk to the world, man. Them for no, man.

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Just popping in to say, I hope you're going to be at the Midnight Affair 20th anniversary at the 5-star Sofitel Hotel. 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Hill Street Soul here. 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

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Well,

The volunteers present their Winter Ball 2026 in Cyprus from the 26th to 30th of December, staying at the Constantinou Athena Beach Hotel in Paphos. Our Black Tie Ball is on the 27th of December on board the Ocean Vision Yacht with dinner, dance and local drinks. 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

Blues Radio. Yeah, man, the biggest and the baddest thing, man. I want to tell you, you know, not just in a Northwest, you know, or Southwest, you know, or even East, you know. Me, I tell you about the globe. You get to me, I say, yeah, man, a Chucky start talk to the world, man. Them for no, man.

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Just popping in to say, I hope you're going to be at the Midnight Affair 20th anniversary at the 5-star Sofitel Hotel. 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

The Volunteers present their Winter Ball 2026 in Cyprus. 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

I knew God was with me. I always used to pray. My prayer was I asked God to not to let the devil kill me out here while I was in the streets before I could get back. But I said, if you give me one more chance at life and music, I promise you, I'm going to shout you out, and I'm going to testify, and we're going to have a little church up in there.

London, Hill Street Soul here. Just popping in to say, I hope you're going to be at the Midnight Affair 20th anniversary at the 5-star Sofitel Hotel. 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Well,

The Volunteers present their Winter Ball 2026 in Cyprus. From the 26th to 30th of December, staying at the Constantinou Athena Beach Hotel in Paphos. 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

Pearl Street Soul here. 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

The Volunteers present their Winter Ball 2026 in Cyprus. 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
1: 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Showcasing some of UK's Lovers Rock greats. Aisha Loren, Peter Spence, John McLean, Trevor Hartley, Paulette Tarja, Arima, Janet Lee Davis, and more. Doors open 3 till 11 p.m.

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3: Breathe in this moment. The fact that you woke up today means you are
4: Jack and Tyler, my everything. Yeah, man, we're giving thanks and praise this morning of the highest degree.
3: Still breathing. Still kept. And the spirit says, you didn't survive by accident, and I held you. Thank you, Father.

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1: 9 minutes past the hours of 11 o'clock of your time watching. Looking at all the crew that's counting the hours down. I don't know about you, but the amount of time I look at the watch, or the clock in the office, is unreal.
0: I whisper because I'm near.
1: 10 minute intervals, look again.
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1: Just to have a peek. 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

0: music.
1: And like always, you know, we have that couple meds moments for the morning time. This is our power play. If you haven't prayed this morning, just to say thank you. You know what I mean? Just say a few words out of this prayer right here. You know what I mean? I saw the thing set up.

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This goes back, I ain't done that in a long time, Kaz. Yes, this goes out to Junior this morning. Monday blessings, breakfast mix family. Back at you, Kaz. Boomerang action. 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

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Especially when we know how life can go, man. 1 minute you're here, next minute you're gone. There is no warning. Sometimes there's a little warning. The person might be ill and you know it's going to lead, but when it's just bam, yeah, you know it's just, yeah. So yeah, man, you have to thank him all the while, or a good few days during the day, you know what I mean? Okay, while out here, just saying. Well, while out here. You are my strength. This one, name, rank and number, Colonel. Let's

This is goes out to Sis, Susu, Wyman, Simon, Ashley, Chris, Mummy Cruz. This morning, how you mean? Oh yeah, let me mention meow, Leo, because they get upset. But I'll tell you one thing, Breakfast Mix family, let's spread some love to Susu this morning. Not going to go in at the thing, in at the business. But yeah, man, she needs some blessings this morning. So yeah, man, let's shower her with blessings. You know how we do, man. You know, I wouldn't be saying this if it wasn't, you know, quite serious. You get me? I'm trusting, I'll keep holding on. So blessings goes out to Susu.

Anky lengths this morning. I was just asking for you earlier, mate. You didn't get the memo, did ya? Blessings, blessings, Pabs, and the chat room. From back from the motherland. Oh, from back from the motherland. So you're back from Ghana. You had a nice experience, innit, Lenky Links? And then you're like, yeah, man, what? May I go back next year again? As I said, send Susu some blessings this morning. I see you, Kimmy Kim. Susu, spreading love. Yeah, man, prayer signs up in the air, man. We got you. 100%. Okay, let's continue. This one, God is my strength.

goes out to Dance With the Inting Squad. I see you guys. Loyal listeners to the Breakfast Mix. Right, God the Creator, whatever your terminology is, the higher force. Yeah, man, always give thanks. Always, no half-stepping, man. Yeah, and it's good to have good friends and family around you too, man. 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Because not all family is your friend. We know this. You get me? You know, just saying.

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Yes, if you want your fix, tune in to

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0: 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Giving thanks this morning. 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All right. 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It goes a little something like this.
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0: That's right. And if you know you love the Lord deep within, show me a sign, man. 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Okay, yeah, man, we're on that bless list.
1: All you've done.
0: We're dip on the bless list.
1: For every moment you held me together when I was falling apart.
0: I'll see you, Ali.

get some steps in for our afternoon. 1 o'clock to 2 o'clock, you know what time it is. I'm not going to say nothing because certain names may pop up. Did I hear? Did you? Did I? No, no, you know. No, you never. It's just going to be that time. Jeez, mate. Another one that's taken my fancy is this tune right here. Total Prayers Remix. Bigging up the Boss Lady. A lot of the tunes. Check out the Boss Lady. A lot of the tunes. Check out the For the Love of Music.org. They're all on there, man. I put up the scan code a bit late. I forgot to do it this morning. But I'll do it a bit later when we're getting some steps in. So, yeah, you can log in. Have a look at the website and tell me what you think. You know what I mean? Perhaps you could have done this, that, or, you know what I mean, Carl? Good criticism, as they say. You know what I mean? I'm open. My ears are open. Yeah, that's right, Early Money. That's why you're smiling about 10 times, because you know. I'm not even going to say the word. It's just that time. The 1 till 2 time.

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And you did just say you just reach back. Oh Lord, don't let work override your system. You know that. Bigging up, I'm Dapper. Requested it back again, like Jack Appy. As I said, check out the Boss Lady for all of them kind of track there. You know what I mean? All right, time to squeeze in a couple more. Then you know we're going for some steps for our morning around here.

hand break that in the mold. Blessings goes out to Dapper. Simply says, Pablo Mix, 2 weeks I lost my oldest brother. Today makes my mother-in-law gone home to rest, giving thanks. 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And make sure you got good people around you. Simple and plain. I see you, Bless Hills. Come on.

0: Hi, London. Hill Street Soul here. Just popping in to say, I hope you're going to be at the Midnight Affair 20th anniversary at the 5-star Sofitel Hotel. 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
4: Put you on the floor and pick you up and stand you on your feet, because he comes that you might have life and have it more abundantly. Anybody believe that? Somebody lift up a praise right there. Yes, Lord.
5: Love the way you guys meet and greet in the morning time. It gives me a nice feeling, man. 100%. Blessings goes out to Miss Sugar Sweet this afternoon. You just caught the afternoon. Usually, you was early for a few times. What happened? You overslept. Picking up Miss Sugar Sweet on the lawn this morning, or afternoon, I should say. 5 minutes past. All right. So, yeah. This is the part we go in out of the show, bigging up all the crew that's getting some steps in. You're working from home, so you can. If you're at work, you know, you might still feel it in the bones some way. You get me? But yeah, you know, it's just an easygoing, energetic for this Monday. Jeez, the weeks are flying so fast, you forget what days it is. Mad thing.
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1: the Pablo. Let's
3: go! And I'll tell you what happened. The thing crashed on me. So yeah, I'm back. I think, let me just test it. Yep, we're back. So let's continue. Isms and schisms can't stop the breakfast mix, no sir. So as we continue the light, energetic for our Monday. I see Arlene. I see Alf, the real one. I see you, Miss Sugar Sweet. You got your trainers on now? You're good? All right, let's go.

These months are flying. As we approach October. I'm definitely gonna date for your diary. It's all about old school, it's the best school. Taking place on Sunday, October the 18th. About 3 weeks away or something, saying it. Speaking up TLC, Cookie, up again in special touch. The resident DJs. Special guest this month is myself, Pablo Mix. So yeah, can't wait for this one. And I like my 80s and 90s. What? It came to the last one. I should come to them every month saying that. You know it's a great night. Strictly 80s and 90s. All genres. Yep, that night they're going in. 80s and 90s. Takes place at the Duke in Walthamstow. So yeah, man, it's a good look.

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I miss quick fire. 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I don't know, I'll send that to CI5 or something. You know, decode that one there. Jeez, mate, you really just opened your eyes, innit, Derek? 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Oh, I understand that bit. I see you, Arlene. 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

0: Ellen, my name, Security Derek, trying to get out of the steps.
1: What you did, I don't.
0: Roy, blessings goes out to Roy this afternoon. How you doing, Roy? DJ Colonel.

0: right, on the breakfast mix. 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How you mean? Definitely picking up all the crew that's locked in right now. I see you, Arlene. Whoop, whoop. Wicked, wicked. I love that. That means you're getting stuck in. And that's playing funny. You get me? So that I have to get cut off. You know how we do already. We're not holding on to it. Nah, that I have to go. So what I'm going to do, I'm going to scroll down. Live radio again. You know how it is. So I'm going to have to take that one off. Because I don't like that one. You know what I mean? Yeah, that's right, Arlie. I don't like that one. That's my other copy.
1: Let's be spontaneous.

No, man, it's nice going out and there's no trouble whatsoever. But you know, if you go somewhere, you could kind of feel what the vibe is like still, innit? You know what I mean? Definitely. Good energies. That's what we live on, man. You know what I mean? You go in a place, you think, I don't know. I don't feel right. You know what I mean? And then you go to the next place and you're like, yes, your bussing moves as you walk in the door. You know them way there. So yeah, it's nice to go out and there's no trouble. This one right here, full of lyrics. Follow me. Old school classic.

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Just popping in to say, I hope you're going to be at the Midnight Affair 20th anniversary at the 5-star Sofitel Hotel. 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

Brown. 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
3: 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Those I said, I'll be

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1: Quick fire!
0: And yes, early money, I did say it, it's that time. I bet she's in a meeting right now, isn't it? Cussing. Because you heard that quick fire from Miles.

0: I know you, and you've been in for a day. 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All right, then. Let's play one tune. You know we like to just warm in our afternoon with something smooth. You know what I mean? Yeah, soulful on a Wednesday. You know we bring the reggae vibe. But yeah, man, let's do this. Shall we do this? All right, let's do this.
1: Quick fire, quick fire, quick fire, quick fire, quick fire, quick fire, quick fire, quick fire.

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Let's warm up the brain cells. See if the banker can claim any points out of the riddles. So the first one, and you know what? You've got two answers. You can put two answers in only. Two answers in only. I purposely repeated that. So riddle one, a man throws a ball and it comes back to him without touching a wall. How? It's as easy as that. Don't let the banker get the points, you know, I'm just saying.

get in there. Okay, so Synth says Boomerang, it's not that Synth. And then you said Balloon, and that was your two chances gone. Just for the riddles, man. You know, a little bit later when you get the thing back, you got a few more chances. But for the riddles, Uncle Gucci says Up in the Air. Don't quite give me the right illusion of what's going on, Uncle Gucci. Up in the Air. Al says Froze It in the Air. And you know what? That's more correct than Up in the Air. I'm starting, mate. Let's have a look. I'm going to see if anybody gets it precise. And the closest one to it will get it. I'll be back. Melly Mel says somebody has thrown back to him. No. Thrown upwards, not enough. Jack Happy, the ball has elastic.

is the closest one to it. And he simply says, he throws it straight up into the air. Simple. As I said, word for word, near enough. Well done, DJ Colonel. Name, rank, and number. Just a few riddles, just to warm us in. I can feel I might get a point out of this, you know. So, name, rank, and number, Colonel. Got that one correct. He was the closest one to it. Okay, here's another riddle for you. A man enters a room through a door, but leaves through a door, through the same door, sorry, without turning around. How? A man enters a room through...

Okay, let's do some quick fire round there. Let's have a look. Melly Mel says, walks backwards. You know what? I'm going to accept that still. I'm going to accept that. Tig says he walks backwards. So Mel, you gets the gold. Tiggs, you gets the silver. And Arlene, you gets the bronze. Well done, you guys. Quick and fast, innit? Picking up Jack Appy. DJ Colonel simply says, the room is round. Where's your logic, mate? No, that's physics for you. Jeez, we better slow down. Woo! All right, let's go for another one. So that one was, he walks backwards. I'm not going to be picky and, you know, with certain things, but yeah. All right, so we're going to move on to the next one. And it goes a little something like this. Let me blow it up for you guys. Okay. A man has 10 fish in a tank. 2 fish die. How many fish are left? It's as simple as that. Do do do.

check, check, check, check, check. That's better. All right. A man walks into a room and sees a person with no head, but nobody is dead. How? Let me know. And thanks for that, Jack Appy. I do believe it was the microphone, innit? Yeah, there's me talking to myself once again. Tell me what you think about this riddle. We're still doing that gold, silver and bronze on the riddles.

love you guys, man. About 15 different people shouting out, Mike! It's so sad. And I still didn't see it. What am I like?

apologies about that. We're back on track now. So Melly Mel says money. Melly Mel says, is it a coin he sees? That's a good one still, you know, Mel, but nah, it's not the correct answer. Simp says, all sounds gone. I know, Simp.

2. And then Synth came back with the correct answer. It's a mannequin with the head on the floor, but it's headless, innit? So I will accept that, Synth. Well done.

A man is standing in heavy rain, but his clothes don't get wet. How? This one is so easy. You get me? But so far, I've seen all the wrong answers. So, yay! Keep it going, peeps. I know DJ Colonel is not naked. I'm just saying. Oh, Lord. All right. So, let's see. Jack Happy says skeleton. No. I think that was for a different question. Is it, that could never be for that question. Simp said he has on a raincoat. Nope. A poncho, says Simp. No. Said DJ Colonel said, is he naked? No, he's not naked. Tig says, under an umbrella. No. Umbrella over him, Jack Happy. No. I'm going to give you guys a little chance. Play one more track. Cut it midway. And we'll see where we get with this one. And then, you know what? It don't even make sense. Because Simp has come up with the correct answer. He's under a shelter. See, don't think too hard. I'm not trying to trick you guys. Oh, well done, Simp. You got another gold. Well done. Early Money's like, umbrella shelter. So Early Money gets the silver. And there's a bronze up for grabs if anybody wants it. If not, I'll take it kindly. Just saying. Now, mate. Early Money, you can stop now. Gazebo. Big it up, Arlene. You can get that bronze there. There you go, Arlene. Oh, my days. What are you guys like? Okay, let's move on to another one. Hopefully, we've got a couple more to go. Then we'll get some dingbats in. We'll see how it goes. All right. More music, Maestro. What gets bigger when you take more? What gets bigger when you take more? Let me know.

Okay, I like that one for the last answer, the last question, Derek. Cooking barbecue and the gazebo. Don't stop the music, it's so satisfying. It feels so, but this one, Simp is coming with money. Oh, it's not money, Simp. And then he came in with ego. No, it's not that. What gets bigger when you take more? Bigging up Securely with your second answer says a hole. Well done. Well done, Security. You get the goal. Have you ever won a goal before? Jack Happy still on shelter. Well done, Derek. I'll see you after the real one. Pablo's in the background, off to golf. Enjoy. A hole in one, mate.

0: Okay. 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
1: Quick fire.
0: No time to waste. So, yep, let's get the first dingbat up on the screen. It goes a little something like this. Can you solve that dingbat? If you can, gold, silver, and bronze up for grabs.
1: Quick fire. And four. Back. And four.

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I'm just saying.

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Simp says, get in business. Jack Happy says the same. 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

0: Colonel, you get a gold, mate. 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Oh, we're swarmed out here, mate. 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He's off to golf. Bigging up Colonel gets the gold. Get down to business. The get is going down. Two businesses beside it. Get down to business. Well done, Colonel. Earning money. Getting into peeps' business. 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No simp. Bigging up Jack Appy. 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You gets the silver. And forth and back. And simp just jumped in there. Get down to business. He gets the bonds. Melly Mel, get towards business. Well, it could have been. But on this occasion, no. So yeah, we've got about what, 20 minutes left. Let's continue. The vibes flowing. Get down to business. That's right, and I've noticed I haven't won a point yet. But it's okay. It's all right. It's all right. Still got the last day before I fly out on Wednesday. Quick and easy. But wait a minute. No, we can't accept this one because this one's actually come up with the answer. Imagine that. That's a good one though, isn't it? Term, spread out, long-term memory. So don't worry about this one. Forget this one, yeah? We're going to go to the next one. Okay, we're going to keep it moving.
1: Quick fire.
0: All right, we're going to go in for this one. Say what you see.

10 out. 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Change the black with something else, and then you're good. I'll give you a further clue. The word's got 4 letters in it. I'm in a good mood, ain't I? The sun's out. So change the word, got 4 letters in it. Something horse.

Okay, Simpa said Black Horse. As I said, Black Horse isn't the correct answer. Definitely bigging up Arlene, says Black Horse as well. No, Jack Happy, Big Horse. Uncle Gucci still answering the last question. Get down to business, but he did get it correct, sir. Just saying. Jack Happy says Large Horse. Where's the medium-sized horse then? Come on. Simp says Big Horse, maybe. Maybe not Simp. Arlene says capital letters, Black Horse. I love it. Melly Mel, Black Horse. Black. Early Money, White Horse. Interesting. Don't you ever stop. It's not Black Horse, it's not

but back in the day. Uncle Gucci, Black Horse, no. White Beauty, no early money. Arlene, huge horse. Jack Happy, racehorse. Every kind of horse is up in this afternoon, chat them. We're slow horse and fast horse. Little horse, big horse. No, no. And it's definitely not a donkey security. Yeah? All right. Let's see, let's see. Bam, bam, bam, bam. I just got to make sure. Now. See? See early money. She knows what she's doing. Well done, early money. Dark horse. I gave you guys clues on top of clues, yeah? And early money came in and snatched it away. So early money gets the gold. Well done, early money. Yes. Oh, that with pride. Uncle Gucci, dark horse. Well done, sir. You get the silver. Dark horse, Melly Mel gets the bronze. Yes. How many clues do you guys want? You know what I mean? Jeez, mate. But as I said, the sun's out, man. I'm in a good mood. So let's continue like this. Quick fire, quick fire, quick fire, quick fire, quick fire, quick fire, quick fire, quick fire, quick fire.

Okay, so Synth has said center tick. No, it's not that, Synth. Tick in the center. No, it's not that, Arlene. Nerve center. No, Synth. Jack Happy's flinging foot. Early Money says, as I said, yeah, she's grateful for the gold. No problem. You can make the speech a bit later, Early Money, before the end of the show. Jack Happy in the center. All right, in the center is the closest. You got to add a word to that. Work with Jack Happy. She's the closest so far. Clue still a run.

0: 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Nope.
1: Just ask me now, and I'll be what you need. You'll see.
0: Correct, Center by Synth. No, it's not that. Tick in the middle. No early money, so close but yet so far.
1: I'll be a free for you.
0: Melly Mel Correctional Centre.
1: free for you.
0: I like that one though. 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

0: quick fire.
1: And just like that, the banker gets the point. No one got it correct. The correct terminology is right in the centre. You know the ticks? Is it the right answer, isn't it? Right, and it's bang smack in centre. I'm spilling it out for you guys, mate. So yeah, that point comes to the banker. Thank you very much. Get me? Patient man ride donkey. That's right, Sim. I got my 1 point without even trying. I was giving clues. It's like the more helpful I am to you guys, the more points may come my way. So I'm good. Let's go for another one now. Because we ain't got much time left. Okay? Say what you see. Can you solve it? Gold, silver, and bronze up for grabs. Let's go!

Simp is coming with Roadblock. No, it's not that simp. Picking up Jack Appy. Bam, bam, bam, bam. Jack Appy gets the goals with End of the Road. Well done, Jack Appy. Love is such a Uncle Gucci says Ring Road. Simp in second place gets the silver. Well done, Simp. Arlene from the N of the Road. I'm going to give you that one just for making me laugh. Go on, Arlene. You still got End of the Road there. You knew what you was talking about. I thank you for the life that you have. The End of the Road. Yes, Mel, you missed out. So did Uncle Gucci. Security Derek says overdrive. Sorry. That was way off, bruv. Way off.

Who's next? Let's go. What is the puzzle saying to you? Gold, silver, bronze up for grabs. Come on.

So far, Simp. Picking up Jack Appy. No room for error. Bam, bam, bam, bam. Well done, Jack Appy. You get another gold. What? Picking up Arlene. No room for error. Not in this game. Arlene gets the silver. Picking up Uncle Gucci. Repping for the man, them. No room for error. Well, you know what you said, Evers, but yeah, I get what you mean. I understand. Jack Appy's on the roll. So if you want one more before we sign off, let me know. Put some question marks in the afternoon mix chat room. So I know that you know that I know that you want one more before we vacate the building. Question marks, where you there? Where you at? Come on. Yeah.

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1: Hi, London, Hill Street Soul here. 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

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My name is Touch T. You're listening to Cruise Radio, and I'm going to be entertaining you for the next 3 hours or so. 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If you're working, headphones turned up loud. 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

like I said before, to be entertaining you for the next 3 hours. Made that 2 hours and 45 minutes. 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Okay, let's chill. 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If you want-

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0: 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Just popping in to say, I hope you're going to be at the Midnight Affair 20th anniversary at the 5-star Sofitel Hotel. 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

Showcasing some of UK's lovers rock greats. Aisha Loren, Peter Spence, John McLean, Trevor Hartley, Paulette Tarja, Arima, Janet Lee Davis, and more. Doors open 3 till 11 p.m.

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0: All the songs I've been playing are remixed by myself, Touch T. Part of the Refix crew, there's about 12, could be a bit more than 12 of us that are remixing. And you can get this via the Remix crew, the boss lady. Telephone number 07757622849. I repeat that number, 07757622849. Check out the boss lady. She'll point you in the right direction and that. Here's another one. I do love this mix. I do love it.
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0: Coming to town in the near future. You never know.

places that I'm playing the remixes or the replans. 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Telephone number 07757622849. I'll repeat that number. 07757622849. I'll say it one more time. The Refix crew, all the mixes I'm playing here, barring the exclusive, 07757622849. 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

Street Soul here. 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

The Volunteers present their Winter Ball 2026 in Cyprus. 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
1: 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My name's Touch T. Don't keep it to yourself, tell others. Do not be selfish. Noel Gordon mixed up with Chuck Mangione. Foxy, the Touch T remix. Wrap your ears around this. Let's do this.

I've said before, all these remixes, all these refixes, all these replanning available via the Refix Crew. Just give the boss lady a telephone call, 077, start again, 07757622849. I repeat that number, 07757622849. Just double checking, I ain't got my glasses on and that. That's the right number. Give her a call and she'll sort you out nice and neatly. 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
4: 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Hill Street Soul here. Just popping in to say, I hope you're going to be at the Midnight Affair 20th anniversary at the 5-star Sofitel Hotel. 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

The Volunteers present their Winter Ball 2026 in Cyprus from the 26th to 30th of December, staying at the Constantinou Athena Beach Hotel in Paphos. 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

Bulls Radio. Yeah, man, the biggest and the baddest thing, man. I want to tell you, you know, not just in a Northwest, you know, or Southwest, you know, or even East, you know. Me, I tell you about the globe. You get to me, I say, yeah, man, I chuck his side talk to the world, man. Them for no, man.

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0: Hill Street Soul here. Just popping in to say, I hope you're going to be at the Midnight Affair 20th anniversary at the 5-star Sofitel Hotel. So join us. 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

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From the 26th to 30th of December, staying at the Constantinou Athena Beach Hotel in Paphos. 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

0: Eventbrite. 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

I promised you I'm back in the hot seat an hour after 8 o'clock with Assorted Flavors. Right here on Cruise Radio. Start off with Baby Don't Cry, Layla Hathaway. Two classics back to back. This is

Like I said, big shout and a happy good evening going out to Margaret SW16. Yes, she's on board. Good evening to you. I am well. I hope you are okay. Big happy Monday going out to you.

And Margaret simply says, tune. Evelyn, the Champagne King, this is Don't Lie. It's one of those all-time classics from yesteryear. And Lady Scorpion, you know what that one does to me. Previous one, I really like that sticker. It's peaceful.

And Lady Scorpion has already brought out this speaker box, so you know the neighbours are in problems. It's not for a long time, it's just for a while.

Temple of Zoom. This is Big Bob, his rendition of that great classic. Lady Scorpion simply says, tune, and she's got the turntable out of the vinyl. That says a lot.

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This tune is wonderful. It's the sort of flavors right here on the Cruise Radio. Non-stop head of rocking, body rocking, the music.

I'm Marla Wells, or loving you the best I can. We continue. This is Lenny Williams, Making Love. 746, say, hold that sounds a bit better. I'll turn up the volume a little bit to get rid of some of that feedback. Hope everything is going well.

Track entitled Happy. Mission Young. Old time Lady Scorpion, she's brought out the speaker box so you know what's going on there. We're rolling, we're moving, we're ever improving. It's London Cruise Radio. Just representing the street sounds of a gentleman.

Thumbs up to you as well, a Lady Scorpion. I like that one. That was a move, nice and smooth, just like this. This one's simply entitled Grind On.

Big thank you goes out to Margaret SW16. Thank you very much for your kind words. I try to please one and all. Always a pleasure to have you on board. Track entitled Day by Day. This is Amira B.

as well out there in Razor Line Lounge up tall, up sharp, wherever you are, near or far. 7468, always on a point.

Hi, London. Hill Street Soul here. Just popping in to say, I hope you're going to be at the Midnight Affair 20th anniversary at the 5-star Sofitel Hotel. So join us. It's going to be an epic experience. 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

The Volunteers present their Winter Ball 2026 in Cyprus from the 26th to 30th of December, staying at the Constantinou Athena Beach Hotel in Paphos. Our Black Tie Ball is on the 27th of December on board the Ocean Vision Yacht with dinner, dance and local drinks. 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

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Yeah, man, the biggest and the baddest thing, man. I want to tell you, you know, not just in a northwest, you know, or southwest, you know, or even east, you know. Me, I tell you about the globe. 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Them for no, man.

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The Volunteers present their Winter Ball 2026 in Cyprus from the 26th to 30th of December, staying at the Constantinou Athena Beach Hotel in Paphos. 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

Authentic Real Music presents their annual year-to-year Christmas party, a Lovers Rock reunion afternoon brunch, Sunday 13th of December at Porchester Hall, London W2 5HS, showcasing some of UK's Lovers Rock greats: Aisha Loren, Peter Spence, John McLean, Trevor Hartley, Paulette Tarja, Arima, Janet Lee Davis, and more. Doors open 3 till 11 p.m.

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Yeah, big up all of my Cruise Radio listeners, you know. I want to tell you, man, we are the newest thing on the block. You see that? Yeah, man, them can't go wrong this, man. A Chucky Star attack. You see that? Man.

0: Royal Street Soul here. Just popping in to say, I hope you're going to be at the Midnight Affair 20th anniversary at the 5-star Sofitel Hotel. So join us. 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

Bounce Radio. Yeah, man, the biggest and the baddest thing, man. I want to tell you, you know, not just in a northwest, you know, or southwest, you know, or even east, you know. Me, I tell you about the globe. You get to me, I say, yeah, man, a Chucky star talk to the world, man. Them for no, man.

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London, Hill Street Soul here. Just popping in to say, I hope you're going to be at the Midnight Affair 20th anniversary at the 5-star Sofitel Hotel. 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

The Volunteers present their Winter Ball 2026 in Cyprus. From the 26th to 30th of December, staying at the Constantinou Athena Beach Hotel in Paphos. 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

showcasing some of UK's lovers rock greats. Aisha Loren, Peter Spence, John McLean, Trevor Hartley, Paulette Tarja, Arima, Janet Lee Davis, and more. Doors open 3 till 11 p.m.

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0: Roots Radio. Yeah, man, the biggest and the baddest thing, man. I want to tell you, you know, not just in a northwest, you know, or southwest, you know, or even east, you know. Me, I tell you about the globe. You get to me, I say, yeah, man, a Chucky start talk to the world, man. Them for no, man.
1: Yeah, baby. I know you've been looking around for the right guy. 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

Hi London, Hill Street Soul here. Just popping in to say, I hope you're going to be at the Midnight Affair 20th anniversary at the 5-star Sofitel Hotel. 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